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That is Bella Kay with I Love It, I Love It, I Love It on My 95.7. Turning it over now. It's Kygo with One Republic. 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My 95.7.

Flowrider right there, taking us to the 8 o'clock hour here on your Friday evening. Happy weekend, everyone. We have made it through another week. We're going to keep things bumping for you this hour. We have 5 seconds of summer. Benson Boone, Olivia Dean, Icona Pop, some Dominic Fike, the Chainsmokers, T-Swift, Miles Smith, and a whole lot more. We'll kick off this hour with the Beaches. This is Edge of the Earth, my 95.7.

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MGK. That is Cliche, today's best music, My 95.7. 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

Jay Sean with the Millennial Anthem down, taking us to the 9 o'clock hour on your Friday night. Looking ahead, Maneskin, Cat's Eye, the Backstreet Boys, some Gracie Abrams, Ella Langley, Pink, and a whole lot more. We'll kick off the hour right now with Zara Larsson. It's Midnight Sun, My 95.

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Today's best music, My 95.7. That was Broken. Chester Bowl's 42nd annual Fall Fest is this weekend, tomorrow to be exact, kicking off at 9:30 in the morning and runs until 4:30. 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It's Fall Fest tomorrow at Chester Bowl Park.

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That is Walk the Moon, taking us to the 10 o'clock hour on your Friday nights. We have a lot of great tunes still ahead for you. Imagine Dragons, Justin Bieber, some Taylor Swift, Sabrina Carpenter, Audrey Hobart, AJR, Britney Spears, and a whole lot more. Right now it's Song.

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takes time. I'm coming to get you. Walking a straight line, I need me a breakthrough. The grapevine, sipping the grape juice. Chopping up, it's getting harder to face you.

it's Jason Derulo in my head on My 95.7. I just saw a video recently that said, maybe I'm biased, but I think Jason Derulo's In My Head is the greatest millennial song of all time. And then someone else said, That and Down by Jay Sean, which we play both of those songs. So if you're a millennial, please enjoy. Coming up for you this hour, we have Daughtry, Meek, Teddy Swim, some Nelly in there, The Beaches, Miles Smith, Alex Warren, and a whole lot more. Here is Shaboozy, Cowgirl.

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1: 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That is all for me tonight. I'm Jesse. Thanks for listening along. I'll be back bright and early tomorrow morning at 6 a.m. to bring you your Saturday edition of today's best music. Tonight, I'll leave you with Louis Capaldi. 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

Lotto bringing some big energy to this Saturday morning. Good morning, everyone. I'm Jessie. I hope you're having a great start to your day, or I hope you're still in bed just relaxing. But you, if you are listening along right now, welcome. We have a lot of great music still ahead for you. Taylor Swift, Justin Bieber, The Beaches, some Chapel Roan, Dominic Fike, Noah Kahan, NSYNC this hour, and a whole lot more. Right now, it's 3 Days Grace, My 95.7.

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1: 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Looks like we could expect a little bit of drizzle this morning and some patchy fog up until 10 a.m. Otherwise, mostly cloudy, a high near 61, a little bit of that east wind, nothing crazy. Tomorrow, definitely a little cooler, partly sunny with a high near 58 for your Sunday. Looks like next week we stay in that trend of the high 50s to low to mid 60 degree range. Definitely feeling those fall vibes. Here's Yellow Card and

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Today's best music, My 95.7. Turning it over right now. I hope you're ready for this. Oh, yes. You already know it's NSYNC.

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Jack Harlow, it's Lovin' on Me on My95.7. We are in the 7 o'clock hour on your Saturday morning. Looking ahead for you, Daughtry, some Teddy Swims, Ed Sheeran, Zara Larsson, Flo Rida, Alex Warren, Nickelback, Ella Langley, and a whole lot more still to come on My95.7. We'll kick off the hour with some Stella Lefty. It's Boston. On a

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0: Today's best music, My 95.7, Alex Warren right there with Ordinary. So, in case you didn't know, this is officially the last weekend of summer because officially fall starts next week. So, we have some tips to make the most of your last weekend of summer. Number one, spend some time outside. Go for a walk. You can visit a park or take a walk to break up all the time you spend indoors. You know, we live here in Minnesota. Those outside excursions become less frequent as we get deeper into the summer months. We will continue on with how to make the most of the last weekend of summer coming up on My 95.7.
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Don't miss out on Retro Pop Reunion with Joe Cortez. 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

Hey, that is Dirty Heads with Train, taking us to the 8 o'clock hour on your Saturday morning. We're going to keep things rocking for you this hour with Rihanna, Alex Warren, some Pitbull and Lil Jon, Somber, Rosé and Bruno Mars, even some Halsey in there, Dexter and the Moonrocks, T-Swift, and a whole lot more. Let's kick off the hour with Martin Garrix and Ed Sheeran. It's Repeat It's My 95.7.

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0: MGK, it's Cliche, today's best music, My 95.7. Continuing on with our list of tips to make the most out of the last official weekend of summer, which is this weekend. They say, wake up at the same time every day. Okay, I'm going to need them to elaborate on that. They say, you'll get more out of your weekend and you won't mess up your sleep schedule for the work week. Oh, I get it, because we're going to be doing the whole time change thing. That makes sense. Wake up at the same time every single day. I guess some people do that on the weekends just because either A, their bodies are used to waking up at the same time all week, or B, they purposely get themselves up at the same time on the weekends to stay in that routine. Personally, I'm not that person. I will sleep whenever, wherever. Sleep schedule doesn't exist. I sleep when I want to sleep. So, though that is a great tip, not for me, maybe for you. We'll continue on with our list of how to make the most of your last weekend of summer coming up on My 95.7.
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That is Dexter and the Moonrocks. I'm not sure if you're ready for this just yet on this Saturday morning, but you have no choice to get up and dance.

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1: It's the Biebs with Holy, bringing us to the 9 o'clock hour on your Saturday morning. Good morning. I am Jesse, here to wake you up with some pleasant music for you. Let me tell you about some of the pleasant music ahead. Imagine Dragons, Noah Kahan, Ed Sheeran, Shaboozy, Benson Boone, 3 Days Grace, Nelly, Teddy Swims, Pink, and a whole lot more. Right now, it's our girl, Audrey Hobart. 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

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Be sure to check out this week's Top 40 songs with the Rick D's Weekly Top 40. That is Sunday morning at 8. Rick counts them down like no other can. And hey, if you don't believe me, you should probably go check it out yourself. 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

Mr. Electric Blue, that is Benson Boone on My 95.7. We are continuing on with tips to make the most of this weekend, which is the official last weekend of summer as fall starts next week. And we move the clocks back and it's that whole thing. Yeah, it's a good time. So number three is split the days between doing stuff and doing nothing. So for instance, you could spend today and tomorrow doing things like hanging out with friends, running errands and finishing chores. And maybe later on, you can do nothing as a way to reset. Is that not what we all do? I do that. Sundays, I call my Sunday time is what I tell my husband because, you know, all morning and afternoon, most of the time I'm doing all the reset of the house, the laundry,

0: getting everything ready for the work week, and then hit like 6 o'clock and nobody disturbed me. I'm going into my cave where I need my me time. I do grooming. I'll do my nails and everything and watch my shows. I think that's very important. So yes, that is a great way to make the most, not only of this weekend, but also I think every weekend, right? We will continue on with our list of how to make the most of the last official weekend of summer coming up on My95.7.
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0: 3 days grace. Don't want to go home tonight on My 95.7. You know, earlier we played Yeah, and I said, you have no choice but to get up and dance, even if you're not out of bed yet. I fear we have another song that you must dance to. It's a requirement. I don't make the rules.
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Maroon 5 taking us to the 10 o'clock hour on your Saturday morning. Good morning, everyone. I am Jesse. Hopefully you're making the most of your weekend as it is the official last weekend of summer. Throughout the show, I've been giving you tips on how to make the most of that. We will have another tip coming up this hour. Also, some great tunes from Ella Langley. We have Olivia Dean, Dominic Fike, Machine Gun Kelly, a.k.a. MGK, Big X The Plug, Stella Lefty, Alex Warren, Train, and a whole lot more. Right now, we're going to kick off the 10 o'clock hour with The Beaches. It's Edge of the Earth, My 95.7.

0: 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Do you need another purse? 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
1: Today's best music, My 95.7. That is Big X The Plug with Bailey Zimmerman. We have one more tip for you to make the most out of this weekend, the last official weekend of summer before we set the clocks back and we spiral into darkness all day, every day. You know what I mean? So the final tip is get one thing done tonight. It could be something fun, like hanging out with friends, or not fun like chores, but crossing at least one thing off your to-do list will free up more time for you for later on in the weekend, I guess. I don't know. These were kind of not great tips to make the most out of your weekend. I suppose they might be for some people, but I did not know it was the last official weekend of summer, though, until I started reading this list. That's a little sad. But also, I love fall. Don't love setting the clocks back, but definitely loving the weather we've been having lately. So there you have it. No matter what you do, make the most of this weekend, because from here on out, it's fall, baby. And that's where we're at. More music on the way on My 95.7.
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1: 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It's the 11 o'clock hour on your Saturday morning. We have a lot of great tunes still ahead for you. T-Swift, Zedd and Grey, Gracie Abrams, Olivia Rodrigo, Miles Smith, Green Day, Noah Kahan, and a whole lot more. We'll kick off the hour with Queen Zara Larsson, Midnight Sun, My 95.7.

What?

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hate to give the satisfaction asking how you're doing now. How's the castle built of people you pretend to care about? Just what you wanted. 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
1: Today's best music, My 95.7, that is Miles Smith. The National Toy Hall of Fame revealed the 12 finalists for its 2026 class. So here are those finalists. Number one is Bingo, which I'm surprised isn't already in there. We have Bop It, Care Bears, Monster High Dolls, Mousetrap, the board game, Pokemon Trading Cards. Ooh, that should go in there. Polly Pockets, that's not in there yet. Oh my goodness. The Slide, like an actual playground slide. The board game Sorry, great one. Tickle Me Elmo, and Yahtzee. Yeah, the winner will be voted on by toy industry experts. Plus, public voting at museumofplay.org will happen throughout next week. Three of those 12 toys will be inducted and announced in November. Tickle Me Elmo was nominated last year but didn't make the cut. Last year, the inductees were Battleship, Slime, and Trivial Pursuit. Let me know, what games do you think deserve to be in the National Toy Hall of Fame? Text me, 218-786-9957. 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

famous Lady Gaga, who is a brand new mommy to a baby girl. Congratulations to Lady Gaga. That was Poker Face on My 95.7. That is all for me today. I'm Jesse. Thanks for listening along with me. I'll be back Monday night at 7 p.m. to bring you your Monday edition of today's best music. The lovely, talented, beautiful one and only Dina is in next. I'll leave you right now with Malcolm Todd. It's Earrings on My 95.7. Have a great weekend, everyone.

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Ava Max, Sweep a Psycho, and today's best music, it's My 95.7. It is your lunch hour. So much going on today. If you want to do something, there is not a shortage. Let me tell you. Chester Creek Fall Fest is going on right now. It's so much fun. Every vendor you can think of for crafts, fun, games, plus food. They're going to have food trucks there. You don't want to miss that. And it all goes to a great cause. It goes to the Chester Bowles Scholarship Fund. And that is going on today from 9:30 to 4:30. And we strongly recommend that you park at UMD and bus over or else just walk over. It's not too far. It's hard to park around the Chester Bowl area. So I definitely recommend that. Something fun to do or head on up to the range and watch them bike ride. I was there yesterday. It's just so warm and heartfelt to watch all the bikers go out and ride for a very good cause. Check it out, the

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0: Apple Rowan, Pink Pony Club on today's best music. It's My 95.7. Don't forget to head on over there. Do it right now. Register for Pick Your Purse. We start Monday morning. Our girl Jessie has been in there and she is loving every purse that she's picked out this time. And they're all tagged, ready to go, and it's ready for you to play. That's right. We're playing on Monday morning, 7:45, 8:45, or 12:45. 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

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A little catchy ditty there, Audrey Hobart. Sue me on today's best music. It's my 95.7. Let's keep it rolling with some semi-sonic. It's closing time. Not yet. We have a few hours still. It's my 95.7.

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Aaron. It's I Don't Care on my 95.7. 1 o'clock hour already. Eminem this hour, Alex Warren, Post Malone, 3 days Grace, Somber, and more. But first, Marshmallow in Portugal. It's Phoenix now, right here on my 95.7.

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3 days grace. I don't want to go home tonight on today's best music. 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Coming up, we're going to talk about these cheesy pickup lines. 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

0: Abercrombie on today's best music. It's My 95.7. If you're looking for something to do today, not only is the Chester Bowl Fall Fest going on till 4:30 over at Chester Bowl, but you also have North Shore Inline Marathon. Go down there and cheer on those runners. And if you're looking for a fun road trip, head on up and cheer on those riders for the Tomasoni Tour. Rich is out there with our sales guy, Mike Rasmussen, and a bunch of other fun people. And they are all writing for a cure for ALS. So head on over there. 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Not a shortage of things to do. And plus, it's so beautiful. I was up there on Friday. It's beautiful to drive back and see all the leaves that are changing already. Fall is here. This is the last weekend before fall. So embrace it because it's so pretty for about 3 weeks. If you want more information on any of these events that I mentioned, check it out at my957.com.
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Pink there on My 95.7. Okay, study finds that although many women find it kind of irritating, researchers have found almost two-thirds actually really love those cheesy pickup lines. It shows that they're actually given effort, and they've got a sense of humor. Almost 4 in 10 women have gone out with a man who approached them with a cheesy line. 1 in 10 even

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Day's just cruising right along. Still, Lefty coming up this hour. Benson Boone, MGK, and more. But first, it's a little day.

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0: 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It's My 95.7. All right, October 10th. 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

0: Carson, Midnight Sun on My 95.7. They were just here down in the cities. It's My Chemical Romance. Welcome to the Black Parade on My 95.7.
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1: 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Ella Langley, This Hour, Manskin, Martin Garrix and Ed Sheeran, Justin Biebs, Benson Boone and more. But first, Gracie Abrams, Hit the Wall.

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Martin Garrix and Ed Sheeran repeated on today's Best Music. 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Okay, the length of your finger reveals your decision-making. If your fingers are mostly long, you're a detail person. You like to get all the info before you make a decision. You often need to see and touch something to form an opinion about it, according to a hand analyst, Holly Johnson. You also love to hear all the small details of a story or event. All right? If your fingers are mostly short, you're intuitive. You rely on your senses. You trust your feelings and gut instinct to make a decision. You also have a great capacity for hard work and never mind pitching in or doing more than your fair share. See, I have small hands. That's me. I have small old fingers.

0: own Mr. Electric Blue on my 95.7 Tail Wagon Wednesday. We had Bertha this week. It was Emily and I in studio this last Wednesday, and Bertha was our pet, and she's over there at Humane Society of Douglas County with a whole bunch of other pets waiting for you to come on over and check them out. 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It's all brought to you by Dr. Mary at Northernwoods Animal Hospital. Head on over to the Douglas County Humane Society. 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She's hanging out there waiting for you. It's my957.
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Okay, who knew? Drinking water while eating donuts gives you a higher sugar spike than is considered healthy. People who have eaten a jelly donut, even two, with no water, and ones who have eaten one with water, their sugar spiked up way higher with the water than they did without. Kind of interesting. Dexter and the Moon Rocks.

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0: Morgan Wallen, Tate McRae, What I Want. 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

Unbroken on today's best music. It's right here at My 95.7. Slowing it down a bit with some 3 days grace. Don't want to go home tonight. It's right here on today's best music. 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

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It's my 95.7. That does it for me. I'm done for the day. 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

tried to the top, I've been out of shape, taking out the box, I'm an astronaut. I blasted off the planet, rock to cause catastrophe, and it matters more because I had it. Now I had a thought about wreaking havoc on an opposition, kind of shocking, they want a static with precision. I'm automatic, quarterback, I ain't talking second, pack it up on.

My 95.7, today's best music. It is Rich Steppen and Saturday night. Nice to have you along. Another hour of tunes ready to go. Alex Warren got some Zara Larsson coming up. Justin Bieber this hour. Some Somber and the Black Eyed Peas right now. Stella Lefty. 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

0: 95.7, today's best music chapel, Rowan Pink Pony Club. Hey, coming up on Saturday, October 10th, we're in the parking lot at Mulaski Stadium for our tailgate party. 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

Today's best music, My 95.7, another hour of tunes just getting rolling here on a stay with MGK coming up this hour. Got some Billie Eilish, that new one from Ed Sheeran and Martin Garrix called Repeat It, but right now French Montana and Max, it's My 95.7.

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